0: This Weekender.
1: Ask you once, ask you twice now. There's lipstick on your collar. You say she's just a friend.

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6: 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Kiss FM.

I know you moved on to someone new. 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You were the light for me to find my truth. I just wanna say thank you.

Shay. Reminiscing on those past days. I thought you'd end up with my last name, but that changed. And I traveled around the world, think where you living at now. I heard you moved to Austin, got an apartment and settled down. And every once in a while, I start texting, write a paragraph, but then I delete the message. Think about you like a pastime. I could cry you a river, get you baptized. Though I wasn't ready to act right. 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They say that things fall apart. We were gonna move to Brooklyn, we were gonna study art. Love is just a tool to remind us who we are, and that we are not alone when we're walking in the dark.

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5: 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Kiss

0: in bed, but temptations of trouble on my tongue, troubles yet to come.
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1: One kiss,
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6: Let's go.

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Must've missed that joke, let me see if I can find a reaction. 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
1: 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We've had a million, million nights just like this. 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